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2: 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Ugel, move into the sun. Yes.

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1: 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Ugel, move into the sun. Yeah.

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2: They say the holy water's watered down. And this town's lost its faith. Our colors will fade eventually. So if our time is running out, day after day, we'll make the mundane a masterpiece. Oh my, my, oh my, my love, I take one look at you.

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I want her to remember. Music is my best friend.

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